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1: Money and get advice. 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I'm from the dirty, but that Chico nice. Y'all call it a moment, I call it life.

Drink some margaritas by string of blue lights. Listen to the mariachi play at midnight. Are you with me? Are you with me?

0: 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Sin trampa. Los 40. Todos los éxitos.
1: No fighting. We got the refugees. No fighting. 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Shit.